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1: Holding it down. Hit us up, 877-817-2888. The Daily Hate coming up in a little bit, man. But we're kicking the show off. It is officially October.
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1: It is time to start thinking about Halloween costumes. And I feel like there are some obvious dope Halloween costume choices for 2026. We're going to break down what we think up next. It's the Bootleg Kev Show.

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2: What a dope about?
1: Welcome to October. I cannot believe we're already 10 months into 2026. This year has flown by.
2: It wraps so quick.
1: But it is Halloween time now, officially. It is time to start thinking about Halloween costumes, all right? So many different things people are going to be dressing up this year. I think the number one thing we're going to see women dressing up as in 2026 is Nikki from Obsession.
2: Oh, yeah. A little basic white girl outfit going to be easy. My wife, she's actually going to do Dejan Love.
1: Dejan Love. The scammer, the fake 49er player?
2: Yeah, she's probably mad I said that because she wants to be the only one. But
1: no, know, no, but I promise you she won't be the only one.
2: I know. I'm be Mike Tomlin, the coach of the Steelers.
1: He's not a coach anymore.
2: Hey, it is what it is. I'm dressing up as him, though, still.
1: Shout out to Mike Tomlin. Yeah, I think there's a lot of dope stuff. Obviously, a lot of people are going to have some Odyssey costumes. I think Dr. Doom.
2: Agamemnon, he had that black on. He put that thing on, the all black armor. I might have to wear that one.
1: I don't even know what that is.
2: Because you didn't see it, because you're uncultured.
1: But I do think Spider-Man, and of course, people are going to be getting ready and getting to have their Dr. Doom costumes for this Avengers movie.
2: I know, I have a friend that literally started Ozempic so he could fit into a Spider-Man costume.
1: Well, we don't want to see Dad Bod Spider-Man.
2: We already see him. You just go down the street.
1: Anyway, what are you guys thinking about for 2026 Halloween costumes? All right, 877-817-2888. Leave us a voicemail. Coming up, the Daily Hate is on the way.

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12: Lows level off around 41. Tonight, under clear skies, northeast winds around 5 miles per hour. Ample sunshine developing with fog in spots early. Tomorrow, highs level off around 66. I'm weatherology meteorologist Jennifer Wojcicki. Right now, 59.

0: Kev Show holding it down. The Daily Hate is up next, man. If you got something you want to hate on, we are minutes away. Give us a call. 877-817-2888 is the number. Pick up that phone. Tell us what's got you pissed off, annoyed. We call it the Daily Hate. Are you hating on anything today?
1: I'm hating on restaurants and waitresses that take the straw out of the paper and put it in your cup.
0: Yeah, don't touch my straw.
1: Yeah, that's disgusting.
0: I will handle it myself.
1: That's COVID activity.
0: What are you hating on? Your calls are coming up next.

0: All right, time for the Daily Hate. What are you hating on?
1: I'm hating on that, like, judgmental, critical, passive-aggressive comments people do.
0: Yes, the passive-aggressiveness, like, even in, like, a text message, is just, it's like, people know what they're doing.
1: Exactly.
0: They're passive-aggressive.
1: Yes, it's just so annoying. It's like, just say how you feel, and I'll call you out on it, or we'll have an argument, but don't do this BS.
0: You know what's crazy is when my wife wants to be passive-aggressive, she'll just reply with the word K. It's like, why are you hitting me with the K? You're married to me. I know what that means. And it means you're annoyed at me for something.
1: Exactly. Or I hate it when it's like a compliment, but it's passive aggressive.
0: Right. Like, what's an example?
1: You know, you look good, I guess. You look good, I guess. Those shoes are like, you're really wearing those.
0: Yeah, you're really wearing those. Those are cute on you. Yeah.
1: Yeah, it's like, why? Why? Either you hate them or you hate me about something. Just say it.
0: Yes. Well, they are hated on. All right. Shout out to everybody who says that every time I wear those slip-on shoes, the shoes with the toes at the end, the water shoes. Oh, man. Anyway, appreciate you calling.
1: Thank you.
0: Appreciate you getting your hate on. All right. If you got something you want to hate on, too, you can pick up that phone. 877-817-2888 is the number. The Daily Hate is going down. Stay by your radio. Coming up next, let's talk about it, man. Drones are coming to your house. I'm telling you.
2: Oh, Lord.
0: We're going to tell you how up next.

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0: Will be able to order Chipotle through AI and have it delivered by autonomous drones in just minutes.
1: I hate the Amazon drone stuff, but I kind of like this because I don't got no extra human touching my food. It's just a drone. I kind of like it.
0: Only certain brands so far have signed up for the drone accessibility. Chipotle, Popeyes. By the way, shout out to Popeyes. We imagine you get one of them Popeyes spicy chicken sandwiches delivered right to your house by a drone.
1: Hey, they putting the biscuit with the Popeyes chicken. You see that now?
0: Stay by your radio. Coming up next, we got the No Cap News on the way.

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1: 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James finds the craziest stories in the world, and we talk about them. 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
0: The No Cap News with James Jefferson Jr. inside the Bootleg Cash Show. Talk to him,
4: homie. Time for the No Cap News right now. What up, James?
5: Hey, this is pretty crazy. I don't know why you got to do better background checks at Amazon, because a delivery driver was dropping off a package, and for whatever reason, he pulled out his Johnson and started peeing on the products he just dropped off. 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
4: Oh, no. 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
4: 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Coming up next, let's talk about it. 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
14: Madison wins. Lows around 41 tonight under clear skies, northeasterly winds around 5 miles per hour. Mainly clear skies tomorrow, high temperatures reach up to 66. 50 tomorrow night. I'm weatherology meteorologist Jennifer Wojcicki. Currently 54.
0: Let's get back to it. Hell yeah. 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
2: What it do about?
1: All right, so an actor named Kendrick Samson, he was in Insecure, he was in The Flash, has gone viral because he said he does not want to have a baby with anyone he's romantically involved with. Instead, he wants to have a baby with one of his homegirls.
2: This is my thing. Shouldn't you just make your wife, your girlfriend, your best friend, and then all of it goes away?
1: Well, his whole thing is if you have your baby with a friend instead of somebody romantically involved in, it sets up that child for a lot less strenuous situation to be raised in.
2: That's sometimes them strenuous situations is life. The kids gotta learn.
1: Yeah, a little, you know, every once in a while you get to witness domestic violence.
2: Nah, that's not what I'm saying.
1: 877-817-2888. I want to know your thoughts on this. Could this be something that catches on? Instead of having a baby with someone you're romantically involved with, just having a baby with the homie.
2: I don't think it's gonna work.
1: We're taking your calls up next. It's the Bootleg Kev Show.

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Rate this next jam. 1 through 5. 5 being the best. 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

0: All right, man, it's the Bootleg Kev Show with James Andre Jefferson Jr.
1: What to do about?
0: All right, so an actor from Flash, by the way, great show. He had recently did a podcast and said that he wants to have a baby, but he wants to have a baby with one of his homies instead of having a baby with, like, his girl or his wife. He thinks that when you bring a kid into the world with a relationship that has romantic pretenses, that it sets up a bad parental environment.
1: And this is going to sound corny, but this is why you should marry your best friend.
0: There it is. All right. 877-817-2888. This might be something that eventually ends up catching on. All right. What do you think about this?
2: I think he sound absolutely crazy. First of all, don't no friend want to be no baby mama. I don't care. Unless y'all like both gay or something. Other than that, that's not how it's going to be. Once you hunt you with some buns and you get your girl pregnant, your homegirl, she going to be your girl. That's your baby mama now. Okay. It's very different. Women are, once we have them babies and that postpartum kick in,
0: all that
2: French
0: out
2: the window. Oops,
1: my
0: let
1: lady.
0: Him know. All that French.
1: Low-key, she right.
2: Yeah, you sound crazy.
1: You're not going to have a casual baby with the homies.
0: Look, we got Katie on the phone. Katie, what do you think about, instead of having a traditional family, having a baby with a friend? Do you think this is something that could be sustainable?
3: Yeah, I definitely think it's for women, especially. We're power horses, and a lot of women nowadays are choosing IVF or, you know, to just have a sperm donation. Yep. So that they can have the life they want. As long as you have something set up in place for, you know, you still holding your livelihood, your right. your job, your all your different hobbies, and then also, you know, maybe incorporate that friend to help out with raising the kids.
0: Yeah, I feel like if you're going to go that route, you have to low-key have like a full agreement already on paper on what the parenting's going to look like after.
1: What weekends you get all that.
0: Just to keep it super copacetic. But I mean, listen, she is right. Women these days, like, it is not abnormal to just be like, I don't need a man. I'm going to go get IVF because I could support it. I want a baby.
1: Yeah, that's 100%. Surrogates and all that.
0: Well, look, what do you think about this situation? Obviously, very interesting if we start seeing this trend where
1: sure will.
0: People are having babies with their homies instead of their significant others. Look,
1: that's a problem.
0: Coming up, let's talk about a bit. TSA officers might be in worse moods for the holidays based on a new policy that just passed.

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1: 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As TSA says, chairs are now banned and officers must stand at U.S. airport checkpoints.
2: This sounds so unnecessary. 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
2: What it do, bro?
1: All right, earlier this week, we talked about this on the air. I was talking about how I was considering buying a couch off of Facebook Marketplace.
2: Which is disgusting.
1: Well, some people think that my wife was aligned with you. And if I told you, man, I had the worst last 48 hours and it involved two couches.
2: What happened?
1: I'm going to tell you what happened up next.

0: 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It's the Bootleg Kev Show with James Andre Jefferson Jr.
1: What a do, bro?
0: All right, we talked about it earlier in the week. I plan on buying a secondhand couch off of Facebook Marketplace. You said that was disgusting.
1: Yes, sure is.
0: My wife thought the same thing. So how about this, James? I go out of my way. I sell my current couch on OfferUp. Okay. Some dude comes and picks the couch up.
1: Okay, that sounds like you got some good money for it.
0: Couch is gone. I then go and buy a new couch off of a guy from Facebook Marketplace.
1: Which sounds crazy, just the way you said that.
0: Okay.
1: Right there.
0: So I go, I take two trips to pick this couch up in my truck.
1: Okay.
0: I get the couch set up at my house. My wife and sons come home and they hate the couch.
1: So not only did you bring the germs and the bed bugs to the house, they also think the couch is ugly?
0: And now my wife is saying, why did you get rid of our old couch? This is crazy. She pretty much said that the new couch I got looked like a bachelor pad couch.
1: Oh, I'm looking at a picture of it right now. It looks like it's supposed to be in a hospital.
0: It became an ordeal. All right.
1: It should. You brought a stanky, germ-phobe couch.
0: First of all, brand new couch. So how about this? She makes it a big deal and says, I want my old couch back. Find me my old couch, but new.
1: You better go find that thing.
0: Oh, no. How about this? I messaged the guy I sold my old couch to, and I said, hey, man, I'll give you what you paid for the couch.
1: Right.
0: I'll give it back, and I'll throw $200 on top. I need my old couch back.
1: So did you go get it?
0: Yeah, so he accepted.
1: I went too. He made some extra money in 48 hours.
0: And now in my living room are two couches because I'm trying to sell the couch I had bought that I thought I was replacing my old couch with. It's a show at the Bootleg Residence right now.
1: You should have went to Ashley's. That's where you get the furniture from.
0: I got two couches in my living room. I don't like either of them. We're cooked. Stay by your radio. We're jumping into People's Mix up next.

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10: Madison Will. Lows around 41 tonight under clear skies, northeasterly winds around 5 miles per hour. Mainly clear skies. Tomorrow, high temperatures reach up to 66. 50 tomorrow night. I'm weatherology meteorologist Jennifer Wojcicki. Right now, 50.
0: 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I'm bringing it back. Hey. Jams. 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
1: What it do about?
0: Inside your people's mix right now. Stay by your radio. Coming up, we got to talk about it. Gen Z has a trust problem. We got more on that up next. A few people been hitting us earlier in the show. We were talking about costume ideas for this year.
1: Right. What they talking about?
0: First of all, the DMs I'm getting are unhinged. Someone said Charlie Kirk, which...
1: Oh. Hey.
0: We're not going to say anything about. I would just say it'd probably be in bad taste depending on how that costume looks.
1: Hey, easy costume to make, though.
0: Also, lanterns from, like, I guess on HBO Max?
1: Yeah, that's a good one.
0: Shout to the lanterns.
1: Yeah, I haven't watched it. Fit in one of them green suits or no?
0: No. You think you will fit or me?
1: No, me.
0: No. You look like a jack-o'-lantern.
1: Okay, see, I don't like what you're going with this. I've been losing weight.
0: Anyway, let's get into new music right now. Future, that California Girls. It's on the Bootleg Kev Show.

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1: What it do, boo?
0: Shout out to Gen Z, man. A new study says only 13% of Gen Z believe that they can trust people. Only 1 in 8 Gen Z adults think people should be trusted in general.
1: I like that. That's 100% how it should be. Don't trust nobody.
0: Studies show a drop in Gen Z trust after the pandemic happened.
1: Yeah. We took everything from them. They ain't had no graduation, no prom, nothing like that. I wouldn't trust nobody either.
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1: 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We got that No Cap News Report on the way. James finds the wildest stories in the world, and we break them down. James, what you got?
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5: Time for the No Cap News. What up, James?
6: All right, a woman's being investigated after she took a flight with American Airlines. Apparently, one of the male passengers seen her take her pants off, and then she started to fondle herself a little bit in that area. You know what I'm trying to say.
5: She was slapping the base?
6: She was slapping the base, playing with the wallet, however you want to call it. And apparently, her excuse is she was drinking too much, and she fell asleep, and she was sleepwalking.
5: So she was sleepwalking, and then she decided to manually do things to herself while sleepwalking?
6: Yes, 100%. Crazy thing is, still no files have been charged. Her pants were all the way off.
5: She might have been sleepwalking. To be fair, that is a thing.
6: What do you mean? Hold on. Have you ever done something like this?
5: Yeah, I mean, I used to sleepwalk as a child, and I used to open up cabinets and, like, pour cereal. So I can only imagine if I could pour cereal while sleeping, then it would make sense that somebody might, you know, slap the base in the middle of an airplane aisle.
6: I don't know how you drew those two together, but it is what it is.
5: It is what it is, as you would say, James. Stay by your radio. Coming up next, we got the Daily Hit on the way.

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11: Madison Wins. Lows around 41 tonight under clear skies, northeasterly winds around 5 miles per hour. Mainly clear skies. Tomorrow, high temperatures reach up to 66. 50 tomorrow night. I'm weatherology meteorologist Jennifer Wojcicki. Currently 48.

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1: 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That's James Andre Jefferson Jr.
2: What it do, bro?
1: The Daily Hate is coming up. If you got something you want to hate on, leave us a voicemail. 877-817-2888 is the number. Tap in. Tell us what's got you pissed off, man. James, anything you're hating?
2: I hate when I'm served lukewarm coffee. I like it hot or cold, not warm. It tastes disgusting like
1: that. I agree fully. All right, what are you hating on? Leave us a voicemail. 877-817-2888. Your call's coming up next.

0: neighbors, they got like these little dogs and they put them outside like for hours and hours and hours just barking and barking and barking. Like, you put the dog out to go to the bathroom, you put it back inside the house. My day's off, I gotta listen to this little chihuahua, whatever it is, just doesn't stop.
1: Yeah, it's like, look, I know you don't have a yard, but your balcony is not a yard. Let's be clear. Don't trap the dog on the balcony. Your neighbors are hated on, and so is their chihuahua things.
2: 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Coming up next, let's talk about it. 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
1: It's the Bootleg Kev Show holding it down. The Daily Hate is up next, man. If you got something you want to hate on, we are minutes away. Give us a call. 877-817-2888 is the number. Pick up that phone. Tell us what's got you pissed off, annoyed. We call it the Daily Hate. Are you hating on anything today?
2: I'm hating on restaurants and waitresses that take the straw out of the paper and put it in your cup.
1: Yeah. Don't touch my straw.
2: Yeah, that's disgusting.
1: I will handle it myself.
2: That's COVID activity.
1: What are you hating on? Your calls are coming up next.

0: All right, time for the Daily Hate. What are you hating on?
1: I'm hating on that, like, judgmental, critical, passive-aggressive comments people do.
0: Yes, the passive-aggressiveness, like, even in, like, a text message, is just, it's like, people know what they're doing.
1: Exactly.
0: They're being passive-aggressive.
1: Yes, it's just so annoying. It's like, just say how you feel, and I'll call you out on it, or we'll have an argument, but don't do this BS.
0: You know what's crazy is when my wife wants to be passive-aggressive, she'll just reply with the word K. It's like, why are you hitting me with the K? You're married to me. I know what that means. And it means you're annoyed at me for something.
1: Exactly. Or I hate it when it's like a compliment, but it's passive aggressive.
0: Right. Like, what's, like, an example?
1: You know, you look good, I guess. You look good, I guess. Those shoes are like, you're really wearing those.
0: Yeah, you're really wearing those. Those are cute on you. Yeah.
1: Yeah, it's like, why? Why? Either you hate them or you hate me about something. Just say it.
0: Yes. Well, they are hated on. All right. Shout out to everybody who says that every time I wear those slip-on shoes, the shoes with the toes at the end, the water shoes. Oh, man. Anyway, appreciate you calling.
1: Thank you.
0: Appreciate you getting your hate on. All right. If you got something you want to hate on, too, you can pick up that phone. 877-817-2888 is the number. The Daily Hate is going down. 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Coming up next, let's talk about it, man. Drones are coming to your house. I'm telling you.
2: Oh, Lord.
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14: Madison weather.
15: Clear skies tonight with a low of 41. Winds out of the east around 5 miles per hour. High temperatures reach up to 66. Tomorrow, mainly sunny skies. Chance of rain showers tomorrow night, 49. I'm weatherology meteorologist Jennifer Wojcicki. Right now, it's 43 degrees.
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2: What it do, bro?
1: All right, so an actor named Kendrick Samson, he was in Insecure, he was in The Flash, has gone viral because he said he does not want to have a baby with anyone he's romantically involved with. Instead, he wants to have a baby with one of his homegirls.
2: This is my thing. Shouldn't you just make your wife, your girlfriend, your best friend, and then all of it goes away?
1: Well, his whole thing is if you have your baby with a friend instead of somebody romantically involved in, it sets up that child for a lot less strenuous situation to be raised in.
2: That's sometimes them strenuous situations is life. The kids gotta learn.
1: Yeah, a little, every once in a while you get to witness domestic violence.
2: Nah, that's not what I'm saying.
1: 877-817-2888. I want to know your thoughts on this. Could this be something that catches on? Instead of having a baby with someone you're romantically involved with, just having a baby with the homie.
2: I don't think it's gonna work.
1: We're taking your calls up next. It's the Bootleg Cat.

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Rate this next jam. 1 through 5. 5 being the best. 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

0: 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All right, man, it's the Bootleg Kev Show with James Andre Jefferson Jr.
1: What it do about?
0: All right, so an actor from Flash, by the way, great show. He had recently did a podcast and said that he wants to have a baby, but he wants to have a baby with one of his homies instead of having a baby with, like, his girl or his wife. He thinks that when you bring a kid into the world with a relationship that has romantic pretenses, that it sets up a bad parental environment.
1: And this is going to sound corny, but this is why you should marry your best friend.
0: There it is. All right. 877-817-2888. This might be something that eventually ends up catching on. All right. What do you think about this?
2: I think he sound absolutely crazy. First of all, don't no friend want to be no baby mama. I don't care. Unless y'all like both gay or something. Other than that, that's not how it's going to be. Once you hug you with some buns and you get your girl pregnant, your homegirl, she going to be your girl. That's your baby mama now. Okay. It's very different. Women are, once we have them babies and that postpartum kick in, all that French shit out the window. Oops, kiss my language.
0: Let him know. All that French.
1: Low key, she right.
2: Yeah, you sound crazy.
1: You're not gonna have a casual baby with the homie.
0: Look, we got Katie on the phone. Katie, what do you think about instead of having a traditional family, having a baby with a friend? Do you think this is something that could be sustainable?
3: Yeah, I definitely think it's for women, especially. We're power horses, and a lot of women nowadays are choosing IVF or, you know, to just have a sperm donation so that they can have the life they want. As long as you have something set up in place for, you know, you still holding your livelihood, your job, your all your different hobbies, and then also, you know, maybe incorporate that friend to help out with raising the kids.
0: Like if you're gonna go that route, you have to low key have like a full agreement already on paper on what the parenting's gonna look like after
1: what weekends you get all that.
0: Just to keep it super copacetic. But I mean, listen, she is right. Women these days, like, it is not abnormal to just be like, I don't need a man. I'm gonna go get IVF because I could support it. I want a baby.
1: Yeah, that's 100%. Surrogates and all that.
0: Well, look, what do you think about this situation? Obviously, very interesting if we start seeing this trend where people are having babies with their homies instead of their significant others. Look,
1: that's a problem.
0: Coming up, let's talk about a bit. TSA officers might be in worse moods for the holidays based on a new policy that just passed.

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0: DoorDash, they're rolling out a drone program. That means that certain restaurants, including Chipotle and Popeyes, you're going to be able to get your DoorDash delivered right to your door by a drone.
1: Look, I'm team human, but I love this because I had a DoorDash driver crash his car and took me an extra hour to get my Chipotle, so I would love a drone.
0: I don't think the drone will put their hands in the bag and eat a french fry.
1: Exactly. Come on now.
0: We're getting up out of here, man. Look, enjoy your weekend. Back at it Monday, y'all. It's the Bootleg Kev Show.

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3: Come on! Madison weather.
4: Lows dip down to about 41 overnight under clear skies, northerly winds around 5 miles per hour. Saturday, highs around 66. Chance for showers, Saturday night, 49. I'm weatherology meteorologist Jennifer Wojcicki. Right now, 42.
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2: Madison weather.
3: Lows dip down to about 41 overnight under clear skies, northerly winds around 5 miles per hour. Saturday, highs around 66. Chance for showers, Saturday night, 49. I'm weatherology meteorologist Jennifer Wojcicki. Currently 43.
4: All right, back to the bangers. Back to the bangers. It's the weekend mixdown, man. 93.1 Jams.
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8: Madison weather. Lows dip down to about 41 overnight under clear skies, northerly winds around 5 miles per hour. Saturday, highs around 66. Chance for showers, Saturday night, 49. I'm weatherology meteorologist Jennifer Wojcicki. Currently 43.
0: We are back. And the streets got a heat. 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
1: Madison weather.
2: 41 overnight under clear skies, east winds around 5 miles per hour. Highs around 66, Saturday mainly sunny. Partly cloudy skies, Saturday night, chance of rain showers, 49. I'm weatherology meteorologist Jennifer Wojcicki. Right now, 39.
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tape. 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

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girl, you a 10, girl, you a 10, girl, you a 10, girl, you a 10, girl, you a 10, girl, you a 10, girl, you a 10, girl, you a 10, girl, you a 10, girl, you a 10, girl, you a 10, girl, you a 10, girl, you a 10, girl, you a 10, girl, you a 10, girl, you a 10, girl, you a 10, girl, you a 10, girl, you a 10, girl, you a 10, girl, you a 10, girl, you a 10, girl, you a 10, girl, you a 10, girl, you a 10, girl, you a 10, girl, you a 10, girl, you a 10, girl, you a 10, girl, you a 10, girl, you a 10, girl, you a 10, girl, you a 10, girl, you a 10, girl, you a 10,

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4: Madison Weather. 39 overnight under clear skies, east winds around 5 miles per hour. Mainly clear Saturday, high of 66. Chance of rain showers Saturday night, lows around 49, partly cloudy skies. I'm weatherology meteorologist Jennifer Wojcicki. Currently, it's 40 degrees.

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Rate this next jam. 1 through 5. 5 being the best. 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
4: Madison weather.
5: Lots of sunshine today with daytime highs approaching 66. Winds out of the south, 5 to 10 miles per hour. Partly cloudy tonight, chance for showers, lows level off around 49. I'm weatherology meteorologist Jennifer Wojcicki. Currently 41.
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Rate this next jam. 1 through 5. 5 being the best. 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
5: Madison weather.
6: Lots of sunshine today with daytime highs approaching 66. Winds out of the south, 5 to 10 miles per hour. Partly cloudy tonight, chance for showers, lows level off around 49. I'm weatherology meteorologist Jennifer Wojcicki. Right now, 41.
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1: Let's get the party started. 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
6: Madison weather. Lots of sunshine today with daytime highs approaching 66. Winds out of the south, 5 to 10 miles per hour. Partly cloudy tonight, chance for showers, lows level off around 49. I'm weatherology meteorologist Jennifer Wojcicki. Right now, 41.
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You get a say in every song we play on Madtown's 93.1 Jams.

tip. 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
10: Madison weather.
11: Sunshine mixed with clouds at times today with highs around 66. Winds out of the south, 8 to 15 miles per hour. Mainly cloudy skies expected. Tonight, chance of rain showers. Lows dip down to about 49. I'm weatherology meteorologist Jennifer Wojcicki. Currently 43.
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9: Madison Weather.
10: Sunshine mixed with clouds at times. Today, with highs around 66. Winds out of the south, 8 to 15 miles per hour. Mainly cloudy skies expected. Tonight, chance of rain showers. Lows dip down to about 49. I'm weatherology meteorologist Jennifer Wojcicki. Currently, it's 52 degrees.

rate this next jam. 1 through 5. 5 being the best. M for more. L for less. You get a say in every song we play on Madtown's 93.1 Jams.

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6: Madison weather. High temperatures reach up to 65 today under mainly sunny skies, south winds 8 to 15 miles per hour. Mainly cloudy skies expected tonight, chance of rain showers, lows dip down to about 50. I'm weatherology meteorologist Jennifer Wojcicki. Currently 55.
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You get a say in every song we play on Mad Town's 93.1 Jams.

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9: Madison Will. High temperatures reach up to 65 today under mainly sunny skies, south winds 8 to 15 miles per hour. Mainly cloudy skies expected tonight, chance of rain showers, lows dip down to about 50. I'm weatherology meteorologist Jennifer Wojcicki. Right now, it's 61 degrees.
10: Testing, testing. 3, 2, 2.

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Yeah. Always been a little mathematician. 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

0: 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Number 19, Future California Girls. And 18, Kanye West and Lauryn Hill, I Can't Wait. Number 17, Karol G, Bruno Mars, Still. And number 16 was Belly Gang Cushington, What the Going On, featuring 21 Savage. 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

Madtown's number one for hits and hip-hop, 93.1 Jams, the Friends with Benefits Top 20 Countdown. 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At number 14, Too Hard for the Radio, Drake. And at number 13, Jason Derulo and DJ Goja, Mi Chico. Number 12, Tems, What You Need. And that brings us to song number 16, bringing us back to the World Cup vibes. Shakira, Burna Boy, Die Die on Madtown's number one for hits and hip-hop, 93.1 Jams.

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6: Madison weather. Highs around 65 this afternoon under mainly clear skies. Winds out of the south, 8 to 15 miles per hour. Mainly cloudy skies expected. Tonight, chance of rain showers. Lows level off around 50. I'm weatherology meteorologist Jennifer Wojcicki. Currently 63.
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But, you know, we're halfway there already. Number 10 this week, Lotto and Doja Cat. Okay, and Drake. Janice, Shut the Up at number 9. Greg Tikos, I Can Feel It at 8. And Lil Uzi Vert, Poured at number 7. Bringing us to number 6 this week, Face Card.

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Number four this week, Dead Fresh, Lil Baby on Madtown's number one for hits and hip-hop, 93.1

Madtown's number one for hits and hip hop, 93.1 Jams, the Friends with Benefits top 20 countdown. Number five this week, J. Cole Legacy. Dead Fresh, Lil Baby at number four. And Tyla, Is It Love, coming in at number three. Cardi blessed us with at number two, bringing us to the number one song this week, Beyonce, Morning Dew on Jams.

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17: Madison Weather.
18: Highs around 65 this afternoon under mainly clear skies. Winds out of the south, 8 to 15 miles per hour. Mainly cloudy skies expected. Tonight, chance of rain showers. Lows level off around 50. I'm weatherology meteorologist Jennifer Wojcicki. Currently, it's 64 degrees.
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9: Madison weather. Highs around 65 this afternoon under mainly clear skies. Winds out of the south, 8 to 15 miles per hour. Mainly cloudy skies expected. Tonight, chance of rain showers. Lows level off around 50. I'm weatherology meteorologist Jennifer Wojcicki. Right now, it's 66 degrees.
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you a 10 girl you a 10 girl you a 10 girl you a 10 girl you a 10 girl you a 10 girl you a 10 girl you a 10 girl you a 10 girl you a 10 girl you a 10 girl you a 10 girl you a 10 girl you a 10 girl you a 10 girl you a 10 girl you a 10 girl you a 10 girl you a 10 girl you a 10 girl you a 10 girl you a 10 girl you a 10 girl you a 10 girl you a 10 girl you a

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7: Madison weather.
8: Mainly sunny skies this afternoon with daytime highs approaching 68. Winds out of the south, 8 to 15 miles per hour. Mainly cloudy skies expected. Tonight, chance for showers. Lows level off around 49. I'm weatherology meteorologist Jennifer Wojcicki. Right now, 68.
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6: Madison weather.
7: Chance of rain showers tonight. Otherwise, mainly cloudy skies expected. Lows dip down to about 49. South winds 8 to 15 miles per hour. Highs level off around 67. Tomorrow, lots of sunshine. I'm weatherology meteorologist Jennifer Wojcicki. Currently 68.
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7: Madison weather.
8: Chance of rain showers tonight. Otherwise, mainly cloudy skies expected. Lows dip down to about 49. South winds 8 to 15 miles per hour. Highs level off around 67. Tomorrow, lots of sunshine. I'm weatherology meteorologist Jennifer Wojcicki. Currently, it's 70 degrees.
9: Testing, testing. 3, 2, 2. Yeah.

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5: 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The Wiz. The Chicago Sun-Times Raves. It's an eye-popping, high-intensity revival. The music, the voices, the legend returns. Entertainment Weekly says, run, don't ease on down to this spectacular revival. The Wiz. Playing Overture Center for the Arts, October 6th through 11th. 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

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Rate this next jam. 1 through 5. 5 being the best. M for more. L for less. You get a say in every song we play on Madtown's 93.1 Jams.

Yeah, always been a little mathematician. Lately, this cash I'm getting got me losing count of these bags. I've been moving too fast. Hard times don't last. Remember when cops are razz talking out my boy, you ain't.

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Rate this next jam. 1 through 5. 5 being the best. M for more. L for less. You get a say in every song we play on Madtown's 93.1 Jams.

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1: The legendary Broadway show is back. The Wiz. The Chicago Sun-Times raves. It's an eye-popping, high-intensity revival. 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Entertainment Weekly says, run, don't ease on down to this spectacular revival. 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
8: Madison Weather.
9: Chance of rain showers tonight. Otherwise, mainly cloudy skies expected. Lows dip down to about 49. South winds 8 to 15 miles per hour. Highs level off around 67. Tomorrow, lots of sunshine. I'm weatherology meteorologist Jennifer Wojcicki. Right now, it's 66 degrees.
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Rate this next jam. 1 through 5. 5 being the best. 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

0: Action Man. That is James Andre Jefferson Jr.
1: What to do, bro?
0: We are back, and we are officially in the month of October.
1: Come on now.
0: Crazy. Sure, all right.
1: It went by quick.
0: Look, we got a legendary comedian, Joe Coy, hanging out with us on the show.
1: Come on now.
0: You definitely want to keep it locked for that. We're going to kick things off with the weekend hate, though, in a few minutes. If you got something you want to hate on every weekend, you got your chance to call and tell us what's got you pissed off, what's got you annoyed. Pick up that phone and tell us what you're hating on at 877-817-2888. That is the number. Anything you're hating on, James?
1: I'm hating on you and fantasy football because I'm tired of hearing these phone calls like they're important.
0: Y'all we're negotiating deals over here, James.
1: Y'all don't own none of this.
0: It's a very important negotiation happening. Anyway, look, get your calls in for that weekend. Hey, let's get into some new music right now. Janaiko and Kendrick, It's So Good. It's on the Bootleg Kev Show.
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